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1: Hiding. 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
7: 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What are you waiting for? 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This is Delilah. Thank you so much for joining me tonight on More 104.9.

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6: Are you looking to join a local service club to help give back in the community and at the same time engage and meet new people? Consider joining Kiwanis After Five in Spencer. We meet the first and third Tuesday of the month at the Spencer Golf and Country Club. Our meetings begin at 5:30 right after work, and we keep our meetings to under an hour. Throughout the year, Kiwanis After Five stays active with numerous projects, such as Just Because Roses, Christmas Boxes during the Grand Meander, and much more. We also give back by awarding scholarships to graduating seniors. If you want to learn more about Kiwanis After Five or see what we're up to, visit our page on Facebook. Or better yet, we invite you to attend one of our meetings in person at the Spencer Golf and Country Club, Kiwanis After Five of Spencer. A group of like-minded volunteers making a difference in the community, one child at a time.
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8: My name is Isaac Storley, and I am in 9th grade. I've been a part of mock trial, band, choir, and I've also helped with the theater sound booth. 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
2: Your More 104.9 live Doppler forecast for your Tuesday, a 10% chance, very slight chance of showers here this morning, then mostly sunny, highs of 93. For this evening, mostly cloudy, then a 50% chance of showers, lows of 71, and Wednesday a chance of showers, highs of 92. For more on your weather, log online to more1049.com.

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5: Your More 104.9 live Doppler forecast for your Tuesday, a 10% chance, very slight chance of showers here this morning, then mostly sunny, highs of 93. For this evening, mostly cloudy, then a 50% chance of showers, lows of 71, and Wednesday a chance of showers, highs of 92. 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

just didn't care. You just don't understand how much I love you, do you? 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
4: Your More 104.9 live Doppler forecast for your Tuesday, a 10% chance, very slight chance of showers here this morning, then mostly sunny, highs of 93. For this evening, mostly cloudy, then a 50% chance of showers, lows of 71, and Wednesday a chance of showers, highs of 92. 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
2: 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The Clay County Community Foundation has been able to grant about 20 grants each year to different nonprofits and public entities that apply for grants. 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
3: Your More 104.9 Live Doppler forecast for your Tuesday, a 10% chance, very slight chance of showers here this morning, then mostly sunny, highs of 93. For this evening, mostly cloudy, then a 50% chance of showers, lows of 71, and Wednesday a chance of showers, highs of 92. For more on your weather, log online to more1049.com.

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1: All I need's a little love in my life. 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
2: Your More 104.9 Live Doppler forecast for your Tuesday, a 10% chance, very slight chance of showers here this morning, then mostly sunny, highs of 93. For this evening, mostly cloudy, then a 50% chance of showers, lows of 71, and Wednesday a chance of showers, highs of 92. For more on your weather, log online to more1049.com.

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5: Your More 104.9 Live Doppler forecast for your Tuesday, a 10% chance, very slight chance of showers here this morning, then mostly sunny, highs of 93. For this evening, mostly cloudy, then a 50% chance of showers, lows of 71, and Wednesday a chance of showers, highs of 92. For more on your weather, log online to more1049.com.

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1: Hey, welcome to the morning show. It is a Tuesday edition at 6:18. Kevin and TJ.
2: Good morning, Kevin. Tuesday, 71 degrees out there currently and 6:17 a.m.
1: Yes, and some showers and thunderstorms are moving through the area in the early morning hours, and a pretty good shower that just moved through Spencer here about 15 minutes ago or so.
2: Yeah. Yeah, it woke me up this morning, actually. I had to close the windows, and that was earlier. And then this last little bit, I kind of tried to sleep through. But that new alarm clock shook me.
1: Well, and the power went out for areas of Spencer very early this morning. And for me, it came back on just as I was waking up.
2: I don't know if I lost power, Kev, honestly, because nothing in my apartment was an indicator that I lost power. So.
1: Yeah. Yeah, so I think it went off around, was it maybe 2 or 2:30 in the morning, I think. And then for me, it came back on like literally right at 5:30.
2: Interesting. Yeah. I don't think I'm downtown. I don't think I was impacted because, again, my clocks were all on and the vibrator vibrated and I'm here.
1: Okay, that's a personal thing right there. we'll talk about that a little bit later, though.
2: All right, Kev.
1: Because there's a story,
2: there
1: obviously.
2: There is a story.
1: Yes.
2: I love our listeners. I'll tell you that story right away, Kev.
1: We have a check of the weather on the way. And a news update from ABC at 6:30.
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2: And good morning. Here is a check of your wake-up forecast. Some showers are possible yet. Maybe a thunderstorm, low 90s, a partly cloudy tonight, some showers and storms. It'll be humid and down to 70. Showers and storms tomorrow, a high of 90. More showers are likely tomorrow night, 80% chance, upper 60s. Thursday, some afternoon showers and storms, otherwise sunny, and about 90. Thursday night, down to 70, pretty good chance of rain. Friday, sunny, back into the low 90s.
3: It is 6:21. 68 degrees currently. For more weather, go to more1049.com.

0: No more waterfalls. It's TLC on more 104.9, picking you up in the morning. Sabrina Carpenter, Mid Espresso, ahead of that.
1: Good morning, Kevin. 628 and 68 degrees currently.
0: Another hot day. Made it to 92 yesterday. Should be back there again today. And a heat index is going to be in the upper 90s. So hot and humid and uncomfortable.
1: But, you know, opportunity to go to a pool, get an ice cream cone,
0: sure.
1: enjoy the heat, because how often do we complain about it being too cold?
0: Well, we've been lucky for the most part in June. It has been pretty comfortable.
1: Yeah, it has. Yes. Yeah. If we could keep that all year round, I'd be happy with that.
0: So I guess, you know, enjoy summer. It's going to feel like it here this week. All week, for sure. This also is a good day to win $250 in the cash call. Everybody that's been a winner in June has a chance at the money. And in just over an hour, at 7:40, we're going to make that drawing.
1: I forget that it's the 30th, so that this is the end of the month, and we do give that prize out. So, yeah.
0: Absolutely. And then tomorrow, it'll be a brand new month, and we start all over again. So if you're not signed up, go to more1049.com. Right now, a news update from ABC.
2: ABC News, I'm Sherry Preston. The final decisions from the Supreme Court's term due today, including a ruling on President Trump's order limiting birthright citizenship. Dangerous heat settling in across large parts of the eastern half of the country. Here's ABC meteorologist Lee Goldberg.
3: The heat's peaking over the Midwest right now. There are ridge-riding thunderstorms across the upper lakes. We have heat alerts from Kansas to Maine. It'll be triple digits again in Chicago and Green Bay, feeling like 105 to 110. The heat gets to the East Coast on Wednesday. Large swath of the I-95 corridor on Wednesday. It'll be 100 in Detroit and D.C. and near 100 in Philly and New York by Thursday and potentially into Friday. This peaks on Thursday and Friday, but less extreme heat could mean more thunderstorms for the 4th right here in New York.
2: Both the U.S. and Iran say delegations are heading to Qatar this week, but Iran is still saying there are no agreements for any meetings. President Trump says they're supposed to meet today. Prosecutors in Monaco say a person who set off an explosion has fled to France, a Ukrainian oligarch among those hurt. This is ABC News.
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0: You're Amazing the Way You Are by Bruno. More 104.9 Glass Tiger. And Don't Forget Me When I'm Gone before that.
1: Kev, you are amazing just the way you are. 68 degrees out there currently.
0: And on the way, we have a check of the weather. Going to be a hot day today. Continuing for the rest of the week. Every day is going to be hot and humid.
1: It is going to be a rainy week, too. I did look at the forecast, and it looks like almost every day we've got some chance.
0: Well, we do need the moisture, so as long as we don't have anything severe like we did last night. Now, here in Spencer, we did miss the worst of it. In Osceola County, there were reports of winds over 100 miles an hour.
1: 100 miles an hour, Kev?
0: Yeah.
1: Oh, man. And were you out here late last night?
0: So I was not. Patrick took the duty of being on call. So he was here the majority of the night, I would say.
1: With all of that coming through. Yeah. That's close.
0: It is.
1: Yeah.
0: It is.
1: And 100 miles an hour, that can do some damage.
0: That does a lot of damage. And so emergency crews are assessing here as the sun is coming up here this morning. And especially in Osceola County and the May City area, I know they're saying just be careful as you wake up and get going. Because there could be down power lines. They're expecting a lot of down trees, and then there could be some structural damage as well when you have winds of that magnitude.
1: Well, and we had some power outage in our area here. I didn't personally have any impact. All my clocks were on, and my alarm clock went off, and I was vibrated, and you know, but you did.
0: Yes. Yeah, I was without power probably for at least 3 hours or so. It came back on literally as I'm waking up. And because I woke up when it went off because it was pitch black in my house.
1: Sure.
0: And the wind was blowing pretty good at that time, but thankfully it wasn't blowing at 100 miles an hour.
1: The rain that was hitting my, well, first I had my windows open. So once I started hearing everything coming sideways, it woke me up.
0: Yeah.
1: And I shut everything down, closed the windows, and then listened to the rhythm of the falling rain and went back to bed.
0: The rhythm of the falling rain.
1: Yeah.
0: Yes.
1: Yeah.
0: A full check of the weather is on the way. Also, sixpence none the richer. We'll do a news update also right before 7 as well.
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0: 4.9, sunny today. Some showers again here in the morning. Low 90s, winds between 5 and 10. Heat index in the upper 90s. Tonight, it'll be cloudy. Some rain again and down to 70. About a 70% chance of precipitation. Tomorrow, 70% chance again. Showers and storms will be likely in 90 degrees tomorrow night. Down to the upper 60s. Rain. Thursday, sunny. More showers and a high of 90. Thursday night, good shot of showers and storms. Down to 70 in Friday. a sunny low 90s.
1: 6:45 a.m., 68 degrees currently. For more weather, go to more1049.com.

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0: How am I going to know? That's a Whitney Mudmore 104.9. Taylor, I knew it, I knew you. Ahead of that, and Sixpence and the Richer, Kiss Me.
1: Good morning, Kevin. 68 degrees currently.
0: Are you ready for the fourth?
1: You know, I think I am. Mm-hmm. We've got family coming up to Okoboji. We've got a parade around Boys Town where we decorate our golf carts and we annoy our neighbors. So,
0: well, as long as you're having fun and you're not hurting anybody else.
1: Exactly.
0: See, yeah. Now, if I was your neighbor and you were parading around in a patriotic golf cart, I'd enjoy it. I'd want to watch the parade.
1: Well, you would think so, Kev, because we actually, even though you're not supposed to, we throw candy on our golf cart parade. Mm-hmm. There's four golf carts and a boom box, and that's it. And we go around about four times.
0: Well, the fireworks will be at 10 p.m. Saturday evening here in Spencer. And if you're looking for the ultimate music soundtrack, well, the fireworks are oohing and on in the Spencer skyline. You can tune in to Pure Oldies 98.3 and 98.5.
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0: You got it. So we'll have all that music for you starting at 10 p.m.
1: We might have to come back down. We might have to do our daytime parade with annoying the neighbors up at the lake and then come on down to
0: Do it around the fairgrounds where everybody is parked.
1: We're not driving the golf carts that far, Kev.
0: Oh, okay. Well, if you're going to go to all that work.
1: Listen, it's a drive from Okoboji to Spencer.
0: And I know.
1: I mean, if we had...
0: Well, you've got the trail. You've got the bike trail for well over half of it.
1: Well, I didn't think about that. But I was thinking if it got up more than, 5 miles per hour, maybe I'd consider it, but it'd be a long day.
0: It'll just take you an afternoon. It'll be fine. Make sure you have enough gas. No. Just about 7 o'clock on more 104.9 News is next.
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0: The lowest unemployment rates in the state of Iowa for the month of May were right here in northwest Iowa.
3: Osceola County was the lowest at 1.8%, up 0.3% from April, but down 0.5% from May of 2025. Osceola and Cherokee counties were 2% even. Osceola was up 0.2% for the month and down 0.6% year over year. Cherokee was up 0.1% for the month and down 0.4% from a year ago. Unemployment in Palo Alto County in May, 2.1%, up 0.1% for the month, down 0.5% for the year. Buena Vista County, 2.4%, down 0.3% for the month and 0.5% for the year. Clay County's unemployment rate was 2.5%, up 0.3% for the month and down 0.6% for the year. Dickinson County stood at 2.6%, up 0.3% for the month and down 2% for the year. The unemployment rate in Pocahontas County stood at 2.9% in May, up 0.5% from April, but down 0.4% from May of 2025. And Emmett County had the region's highest unemployment rate at 3.1%, up 0.4% from the previous month and even with a year ago. George Bauer, KICD News.
1: And the Clay County Fair has announced that the entertainment lineup for its new Fair to Fork Market stage at the 2026 Fair, the stage will be located near the Big Iron Barn, and it will serve as a centerpiece for the Fair to Fork Market, featuring local growers, makers, and producers. Opening day, September 12th, will feature Iowa Great Lakes area singer-songwriter Gavin Erickson. Southwest Minnesota country artist Kayla Daniels will perform September 13th through the 15th, followed by William Lawson Band from September 16th through the 18th with a mix of bluegrass and country music. Closing the stage lineup September 19th and 20th will be the Midwest favorite LD3, known for country, classic rock, and original music. Each act will perform multiple times daily, and all shows are included in the fair admission. Showtimes will be released later this summer, and Clay County Fair Daily Guides will have more information that will be available on the Clay County Fair website. And for more news, go to more1049.com.
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0: Back into the low 90s today, and some showers and storms. A heat index in the upper 90s tonight, down to 70. More rain, showers also tomorrow, but a high of 90. More showers and storms tomorrow night, upper 60s. Thursday, showers and storms, a high of 90. Thursday night, about an 80% chance of rain, and down to 70.
1: It is 7:03 and 68 degrees. For more weather, go to more1049.com.
0: Coming up, TJ gets a special gift from an anonymous fan. Did you hear about it?
1: It's a good one.
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1: It is 7:06 right now, and we are on time here on The Morning Show, especially you, TJ. You're on time. You're not late. I like that.
2: I am on time, Kev, and it's 68 degrees out there, just in case anyone was listening. And yesterday we had an interesting situation happen where we had a dedicated listener.
1: Yes.
2: Decide to try to help me and you out, Kev.
1: Right. Well, it was more to basically help you keep your job because you were standing on thin ice. After what happened last week, we did have to call you into the big office because, you know, for kids who are tuning in right now.
2: All right. Here comes a lesson from Uncle Kev.
1: Well, this is true. I mean, this is something that people need to learn. And sometimes they have to learn the hard way, TJ. But listen, kids, when you become an adult and you get a full-time job, it's important that you get to that job on time. If you show up late, you can lose your job because it's unprofessional. Other people have to fill in for you. Other people worry about you and wonder what has happened to you. And you don't want to cause that kind of stress. It is just called being responsible.
2: Is that what it's called,
1: Uncle Kev? Being responsible and mature.
2: Responsible and mature. And yes, did I miss an hour?
1: And TJ over here.
2: I did.
1: Overslept.
2: Have I done it before?
1: Yes.
2: Absolutely.
1: This is strike two. And you know what happens on strike three, don't you, TJ?
2: You get a home run.
1: No. It's called show you the door, is what it is.
2: Well, we have a dedicated listener that decided.
1: I'm not finished.
2: Okay.
1: And I called probably five times because I was so worried about him.
2: Three times.
1: Five times.
2: Do not over-exaggerate, Kevin.
1: And do you think he answered my call each of those five times?
2: No, he didn't. I keep it on vibrate.
1: So I'm about ready to call the police to do a welfare check, and I'm thinking that the worst has happened, and I am worried sick.
2: That Lou is eating my face.
1: Right, right.
2: Yeah, I get it.
1: You know, because I do care about you. I don't want anything bad to happen to you.
2: That's a stretch, but okay. You just didn't want to have to do extra work when
1: I
2: wasn't
1: here. Well, there's that too. Yes. So, where I'm getting to this, let me tell the story, okay?
2: Because all right.
1: This is my story about you.
2: This is your time.
1: And I did basically tell everybody that I know how you were late.
2: Yep.
1: And caused a lot of stress here in the building because we were concerned, but also frustrated that you were not being professional. Anyway, all of the listeners out there, they kind of figured out who you are. And a lot of them did not want anything to happen to you.
2: Now you're really stretching.
1: And there was an anonymous listener that talked to one of our media advisors, Christy.
2: Yes, they called Christy, talked to Christy.
1: And they wanted to give you a gift.
2: They wanted to give us a gift, Kev.
1: Well, who took it home? It wasn't me.
2: Well, I did take it home, but it was meant for both of us so that one, as the note said, you would not lose your co-host, and two, so that I would not lose my job.
1: Right.
2: Yeah.
1: And so this listener, whom I love, I don't know who you are, but I appreciate you and thank you. We got you, they got you a digital alarm clock that includes an accessory.
2: Yeah, a bed shaker.
1: A bed shaker.
2: Yeah.
1: Also known as a vibrator. I had no idea that this alarm, that you could buy an alarm clock that has
2: would shake you a little bit.
1: Yeah.
2: Yeah.
1: Which is brilliant.
2: Yeah.
1: So you put it under the mattress?
2: Yeah. Well, I mean, you got options, but but yes, and it works, Kev. It does. It went off. You know, I was here on. I was here before you, sir.
1: Well, you're supposed to be.
2: Well, that is very true. Yeah. But I'm gonna have to do some digging because I do want to thank whoever gave me this and wants me to survive in this industry because you know, radio is really competitive in regard to how many people want to be a radio DJ these days.
1: I tell you what, it's a hard job. I mean, I stress over it every day.
2: More me than you. But thank them, Kev, because it was a shake awake.
1: A shake awake.
2: A shake awake.
1: Okay.
2: All right. And I'm happy to do a Shake Awake tomorrow again, too.
1: Every day of your life, I guess. Well, better days are ahead. I know you're going to be on time.
2: And I'm going to find out who gave me this, because they need to be thanked properly, and I might just shake them when I hug them.

0: Mr. Brian Adams and the Summer of 69. More 1049. Sarah McLaughlin, Better Broken, ahead of that also.
1: You're not going to believe this, Kev, but we are currently at 69 degrees out there. So how appropriate for the music.
0: Well, enjoy it while you can, my friends, because that temperature is going to climb.
1: Yeah, it's
0: going
1: to get hot.
0: Hot and humid. Heat index in the upper 90s, which yesterday they were saying heat indices going to be in the hundreds, where today it'll still be in the upper 90s, but it's still going to feel hot. Don't care who you are.
1: Yeah.
0: Or where you're at. Clay County Fair, all four SMG concerts have been made public. They've been announced, and now tickets are on sale for all of those shows.
1: That's right, Kev. And you're going to make me do this, aren't you? You're going to make me say Cole Swindell.
0: Swindell. Very good.
1: I did it with guests Ashley Cook and Sean Mayer. That's on September 12th. That was the last one to be announced.
0: It is.
1: But we did know that on the 13th, who do we got?
0: Gabriel Fluffy Iglesias.
1: And on the 14th?
0: It's Lee Greenwood.
1: Which is also Veterans Day.
0: And special guest Jimmy Fortune.
1: And then on the 15th?
0: Martina McBride and Abby Callahan.
1: It's going to be a good fair, Kev.
0: It is. Now, what if I told you that perhaps next week you'll have the opportunity to start winning tickets to some of these shows?
1: We can win to go see these shows, Kev?
0: Win tickets.
1: You know, that's what we like to do around here is we like to make you a winner.
0: That's right.
1: So you just have to listen in, and we could make you a winner.
0: More details are going to be coming soon. 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
3: And sunny today, more showers are possible. Low 90s and winds at about 5 to 10. Tonight down to 70 and south wind at 5 to 10. More showers are possible. Tomorrow, some showers and storms. A high of 90 by tomorrow night. Showers, upper 60s. Sunny on Thursday, showers and storms. It'll be humid, 90 degrees. And then on Friday, sunny, low 90s.
1: It is 722, 69 degrees currently. For more weather, go to more1049.com.

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1: Good morning, Kevin. 7:30 and 69 degrees currently.
0: $250 jackpot for the cash call. We're making that call here in exactly 10 minutes. And then in the 8 o'clock hour, we'll do the keyword for gas.
1: That's right. 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
0: Mm-hmm. 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And let's see, you have, three more days? Yeah, three more days to get entered.
1: We do it at the 8 a.m. hour, the 11 o'clock hour, and the 4 p.m. hour is when we give those keywords out.
0: Yes, and make sure you enter those keywords at more1049.com. 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
1: That's right, Kev. And today's a big day. Let's make somebody a winner.
0: Yes, $250 on the line.
2: Good morning, this is April.
0: Good morning, April. 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
1: Good morning, April.
2: Good morning.
0: So we called you earlier this month, didn't we?
2: Yes, you sure did.
0: Mm-hmm. We made you a cash call winner. That was a good day, wasn't it?
2: That was a great day.
0: Kind of hard to top a day like that, isn't it?
2: It is. That really started my week off good.
0: Oh, I'm glad to hear that. But, you know, TJ and I want to know, there is maybe one thing that we could do to maybe top that day and do something a little bit better.
2: Okay.
1: We like to do a little more, you know, April.
2: Okay.
1: So we're hoping that you'd be okay with us telling you that we're going to make you a $250 winner today.
2: Oh, my God. That is so awesome.
0: Yeah. Oh, incredible
2: wow,
0: news.
2: So cool.
0: Yes.
2: Oh, my gosh.
0: $250 in
2: nice.
0: Your name.
2: That is awesome.
1: And if you want to spend it on us a little, we're happy with that,
2: hey,
1: too.
2: Yeah, why not? I got to come down that way, too, to use a couple gift certificates. So
0: listen, I would not waste one penny on TJ, okay? He's not worth it. I know it sounds mean, but I'm doing you a favor.
1: Save your, and I will also agree with Kev, save your money.
2: Okay, I guess.
1: But enjoy it.
2: Well, thank you guys so much. That is so awesome.
0: You're very welcome. April Ling in Sherbourne, Minnesota. A lucky winner here for the month of June with the cash call.
1: $250, Kev.
0: Mm-hmm.
1: All she had to do was answer the call and then hang out till the end of the month.
0: Yeah. Tomorrow is a brand new month. It'll be July 1, and it'll be a double prize day tomorrow because we did not have a winner yesterday.
1: That's right. So you're going to get two prizes out of this, my friend. So
0: yes.
1: Keep your phone on and close.
0: If you are not signed up, you only have to register one time at more1049.com. Famous Pairs is our theme for the pop quiz, and that's next.
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0: 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This is the pop quiz. Everyday pairs that we just take for granted, I guess.
1: That's right, Kev. All you got to do is give us the pair. Yesterday, we asked about peanut butter and blank, and the answer was jelly.
0: Jelly.
1: Yep.
0: Mm-hmm.
1: So, everyday pairs. You ready, Kev?
0: Yes.
1: Salt and blank.
0: Salt and what?
1: Do you know? 580-1049. Tell us what pairs with salt. Salt and...
0: If you know, it's a $10 certificate to Medlar Coffee in downtown Spencer. Again, that number, 580-1049. Tell us the other half of the pair.

0: Take a risk and take a chance. I gotta break away. That's Kelly, more 104.9 at 7:54. Everyday pairs, salt and what?
1: Salt and vinegar.
0: No. Hello, good morning. Salt and what?
2: Well, that's pretty simple. Pepper.
0: Salt and pepper.
3: That is correct. Salt and pepper. Who do we have on the line?
2: Joe Hartzell.
0: Joe, what's going on?
2: Not much. Just another day.
0: Yeah.
2: A little bit of rain, though.
0: We needed the rain. We just didn't need any damage, did we?
2: No, that's very true.
3: Now, Joe, are you a pepper fan? Are you someone that likes to pepper up your dish?
2: Yes, most definitely. I always add a lot of salt and pepper to my dish.
3: Me too.
0: We won't worry about the cholesterol, will we?
2: No, I'm not too worried about that. Yeah, no.
0: Well, you have a $10 certificate to Medlar Coffee.
2: Outstanding. Thank you, guys.
0: Well, Joe, I hope you have a great 4th.
2: All right, you too. Thank you very much, and go 104.9.
0: All right, thank you, sir. Joe Hartzell, another satisfied customer here on More 104.9.
3: We peppered his morning, Kev.
0: Yeah, I guess you could say that. April Ling up in Sherburn, winning the $250 jackpot for the month of June. A very good day for her, I might add.
3: Yes, that's, she was excited, and... you know, that's what we do around here, Kev, is we just like to give you more. We like to dole out prizes, make it easy. All you got to do is stick around, listen, go to more1049.com and enter yourself.
0: That's right. Now, I want to apologize to the listeners because we do like to give more, and generally we do more than what we're doing, but I've been very distracted lately. I've been doing a lot of babysitting here in the office.
3: Yes. Especially with me.
0: Well, you are a challenge for me, and I'm adjusting to the challenge. Yesterday, we found a giant cockroach.
3: I don't think it was a cockroach, Kev. Well, people have been saying it's a beetle. It's like, I forget the name of the beetle.
0: June beetle?
3: Was it a June? I think it might have been. It was huge, though.
0: But are June beetles that big?
3: No, and I guess they're supposed to be brown, and this one was black.
0: It was black.
3: Yes, so I don't know if it was specifically, but people did comment.
0: And it had fangs.
3: I didn't notice the fangs until you mentioned it now. But I personally had a freak out, and then you tried to flip it at me, and we did get it out of the building.
0: Well, here's what I don't appreciate. I was trying to do a good thing and dispose of the cockroach. I know people say it wasn't a cockroach, but I'm calling it a cockroach. I was trying to get rid of it with a piece of paper. And yes, I may have had a little fun, you know, thinking I was going to fling it on you to watch your reaction and see what you were going to do.
3: Your motor skills are a little off these days, Kev. Well,
0: but it wouldn't get onto my piece of paper to put into the garbage.
3: No, you tried everything you... I feel like you negotiated with this beetle and were like,
0: hey... It was a cockroach.
3: Either way, let's try to do this bit with a paper. And then the beetle was like, no, not going to happen. Okay.
0: But what I don't appreciate is there were several people that said, oh, boys, come on, just pick it up and throw it away. Or go get Rhonda. Rhonda will take care of it for you. I had it under control. I wasn't afraid.
3: Well, I will say this, though, Kev... If this were to happen again, the first person I am going to get is Rhonda.
0: Why?
3: Because she comes in full guns a-blazing. I mean, she's not afraid of anything.
0: But I wasn't afraid.
3: Kev, you had a piece of paper.
0: I was only doing it for the effect of the video so that people could see it up close.
3: That makes complete sense. And then when I said,
0: Thank you.
3: Could you just handle it? And you were like, let's just keep the paper going. Mm-hmm. You could have dropped the paper. You could have squeezed it with your fingers. You could have eaten it, Kev. There's protein in that.
0: Uh-uh. I'm not eating nothing that has fangs. I'm not.
3: Well, I am going to look into the protein benefit of eating a beetle, but I don't think I would eat it either.
0: And you're screaming like a girl.
3: I did, and I even jumped a little bit too. I was the one holding the camera, so people did not get to see me squirming.
0: But we could hear you.
3: Yes.
0: We could hear you. That's all that mattered.
3: I was definitely squirming and jumping and egging Kevin on to kill the thing.
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3: And here's a check of the latest headlines. A new state law tightening Iowa's bail rules is already changing operations in the Clay County Jail. During the regular Board of Supervisors meeting on Tuesday, June 23rd, Sheriff Chris Raveling provided general updates, noting that the jail population has increased in recent weeks. The increase comes as part of a 2026 tough on crimes bail and bond reform law tied to the House File 2505 and Senate File 2399. Signed by Governor Kim Reynolds on June 2nd.
6: We're really not getting the huge into the details because it's kind of got lots of details in it, but magistrates now will, it's mandatory they'll have to give bond to people that are arrested. They cannot just release them on their own recognizance unless there's some type of a major medical issue. Then they can go to

0: hospital, and then they have to come right back to jail.
1: Raveling says the change is resulting in more people being held in custody while awaiting court proceedings, which could lead to higher inmate counts.
0: We've had 5 in jail for the last 6 to 8 months. Now we're at pushing 15 to 20. So our numbers are probably going to start holding at that 20 range. So our numbers are going to go way up.
1: The higher population is also expected to increase costs for the county.
0: Our meal costs will go up, you know, we're going to use more water, and like those things are all going to show. We could see the rise in medical and dental, like, so all those services with this new law change could impact the county.
1: The Clay County Sheriff's Office is also working to address staffing needs at the jail. The department is currently advertising for additional jailers and has extended an offer to potential hire while dealing with a recent vacancy. Supervisors acknowledged the expected financial impact and said the county may need to adjust how existing resources are used to handle a potential increase in inmates.
2: And for the second year in a row, the Dickinson County Clean Water Alliance has received an EPA grant. Coordinator John Wills says it's a win for landowners and for the public who enjoys cleaner water.
3: The grant is going to pay 75% of a lawn owner's cost of doing a soil quality restoration. And by the way, it's really pretty inexpensive to do soil quality restoration, about 35 cents or so per square foot. But we'll take care of everything. The Soil and Water Conservation District, hire the contractor, have the contractor do the work. All that we ask the lawn owner to do is about 2 or 3 days before the contractor is going to show up at their lawn, is they pick up any pet waste that there might be and mow the lawn to about 1.5 inches. And then after the project is done, water the lawn.
2: And Will says homeowners began to inquire about the projects last summer when they saw work being completed.
3: So we come from a first-come, first-served basis. Right now, we still have plenty of space left. So you can just call 712-336-3782, extension 3, and just ask for an application be emailed to you, and we'll send out an email and get that off to you and just send it back. Either bring it back or send it back, and we'll get you in the queue.
2: And this year's grant is in the amount of $55,000. For more news, go to more1049.com.
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2: And the morning show brought to you by Spencer Hospital. Low 90s again today. Could see some rain tonight. Partly cloudy and down to 70. Some showers and storms are possible. 70% chance. Tomorrow, some rain, humid, and 90. Tomorrow night, it'll be humid, upper 60s, and sunny on Thursday. Some showers and storms at a high of 90.
1: We're at 71 degrees. For more weather, go to more1049.com.

0: celebrating birthdays today, Tuesday, June 30th. Braden Peterson of Everly has a birthday today. Jason Jacobs of Spencer. Jody Moore of May City, 70 today. Sarah Bershorner of Grettinger is 27. And Robert Butel of Lake Park. Happy birthday to you.
1: Happy birthday to each of you. Hope you have a great day and celebrate it the best way you can.
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1: Good morning, Kevin. 72 degrees out there, and congratulations to April Ling. She answered our call, and we gave her $250.
0: Yeah, $250 richer today, the winner for the month of June in the cash call. Tomorrow will be a double prize day as we kick off the month of July.
1: That's right. So keep your phone close and answer so we can give you a double prize.
0: How about the keyword for gas? It is in the 8 o'clock hour, TJ, so that means before 9, we better give out that keyword.
1: We better give it out, Kev. You're right.
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0: With or Without You by U2 on more 104.9 Roxette, and also Bruno Mars ahead of that. It's Kevin and TJ on your Tuesday workday.
1: Good morning, Kevin. It's time for that SMG's America 250 keyword powered by A&W, home of the 99 cent ice cream cone. You ready for that keyword, Kev?
0: Let's do it, TJ.
1: All right. It's mine. Not yours, mine, M-I-N-E, is your keyword, mine, M-I-N-E. 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
0: And don't forget, Friday, we're going to be drawing the winning name for the 250 gallons of gas, all from A&W, home of the 99-cent ice cream cone. Baby,

0: 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Whenever, wherever, the Backstreet Boys, BB Rexha, and Florida Georgia Line. 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
1: Happy Tuesday, Kev. 73 degrees out there currently.
0: Another hot one today, into the low 90s. Winds are going to be calmer today, between 5 and 10. Heat index is going to be in the upper 90s, so stay hydrated. And frankly, every day this week, it's going to be hot and humid, and some showers. Pretty much every day this week as well, except Friday. Friday looking dry.
1: You know what, Kev, would be nice is being in an air-conditioned luxury ride.
0: Yeah, like a Chevy Tahoe,
1: yeah,
0: perhaps?
1: Yeah, absolutely. The one that we've got out here currently has got a polar white tri-coat exterior and a jet black leather interior. I got to get in. It smells so good.
0: Ride and glide is what this Tahoe is like. And I've had the privilege of being in some Tahoes before, doing the ride of the week, and this is the nicest one yet.
1: That's right. So if you want to check it out, you can come by our north parking lot on Highway 71, or you can go to more1049.com to check out pictures.
0: And one of the things I noticed about this is the seats basically just hug you. I mean, you fall right into the seat. It's so comfortable.
1: It's a good-looking car, Kev. Mm. I'm jealous that they even let you drive it, and I'm happy that you let me in it, but... This one's a good-looking car.
0: Yeah, Ride and Glide with Kevin's Ride of the Week, a Chevy Tahoe from H&N Chevrolet Buick.
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1: 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I'm on more 104.9 Benson Boone, and also Rihanna ahead of that.
2: Good morning, Kevin. 73 degrees out there currently.
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2: Yeah, makes their day.
1: Yes, we'll tell you what happened next.

0: 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Post Malone and Morgan Wallen. More 104.9, 80s, 90s, and today, Mellencamp in there. Also, Justin Timberlake and Benson Boone.
1: Good morning, Kevin. 74 degrees currently.
0: So we know that school's out for summer, right?
1: It is out for summer, absolutely.
0: Now, there are a lot of summer school programs going on right now, especially in Phoenix, Arizona. There's one school that is doing an After the Bell program for a series of weeks for middle school students, 7th and 8th graders.
1: That's right, Kev. Yes. And something special happened.
0: Yeah, this is a great story because the school said, okay, we're going to do a field trip and we're going to go to the movie to see Toy Story 5.
1: Yep. The latest one.
0: Mm-hmm. Yep. But the school said, look, you're all going to have to pay for your own movie ticket and you're all going to have to pay for your own snacks. And the kids were like, well, okay, but a lot of kids can't afford it.
1: Maybe their parents
0: can't afford it.
1: Yes.
0: And the school resource officer was there when that announcement was made. His name is Sean Reevy. And he could see and he could tell that a lot of these kids couldn't afford it and probably wouldn't be able to go.
1: Yeah, he watched their reactions, Kev.
0: And he's like, no, I'm not going to let this happen. I'm going to step up and make sure that every student gets to see the movie, and this is how he did it.
2: Some of them live in a different life than most of us would comprehend. They just haven't seen a lot of good things with their own eyes. I rented out the entire theater. Yesterday in the cafeteria when Ms. Alejo said some of you are going to have to spend your own money to buy snacks and such, I saw the looks on your faces, and it made me sad. So we called the theater, and I bought you guys all popcorn, snacks, and a drink. Yeah. So thank you. You guys are awesome. And if they needed more, I would have given them more.
0: Mm. So all totaled up by renting the movie theater, buying all of the snacks and beverages for these kids, 144 middle school students.

0: seconds, it came to the total of...
1: It was just under $2,000, Kev. Mm-hmm. Yeah. And for a resource officer to do this, I'm going to guarantee you it wasn't part of the police budget that they gave him. It was out of the kindness of his own.

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8: We're your pet's home away.
9: And good morning. Here's a check of the weather. Some showers and thunderstorms are possible. Low 90s and a heat index in the upper 90s. Tonight, it'll be 70 for the overnight low. Some showers are possible. Tomorrow, some showers again, 90. Tomorrow night, more rain, upper 60s. Sunny, some showers and storms on Thursday, 90. Thursday night, down to 70. Friday, sunny and low 90s.
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0: some daisies growing in the yard. Justin Bieber, more 104.9. Billy Joel, before that, Rob Thomas and Lonely No More. I'm ahead of that.
1: Good morning, Kevin. 74 degrees out there currently.
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1: 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On Wednesday, July 1st, Kev, we are going to have the app available. It's powered by Jason Jacobs and Thrivent Financial and Pete Howe, and you can get the latest of breaking news and local stories.
0: Absolutely. 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

0: Who's gonna stop us? Starship on More 104.9. Before that, Ed Sheeran in Love.
1: Good morning, Kevin. 74 degrees out there currently, and congratulations to April Ling. We called her this morning, she answered, and she got the $250 jackpot prize.
0: Yeah, right ahead of the 4th of July, she could go buy some fireworks, I guess, if she wanted to.
1: A lot of fireworks.
0: Tomorrow is the first day of July. We will pick somebody at random from everybody who's entered at more1049.com, and if we call you at 7:40, make sure you answer to be the winner.
1: That's right, because tomorrow is a double prize winning call.
0: You got that right. So today, TJ, into the low 90s and heat indexes in the upper 90s, and we have chances of rain tonight, tomorrow, pretty much every day, and then Friday should be dry, but Friday, again, going to be in the low 90s. The weather update is next.
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0: And good morning. Here's a check of the weather. Some showers and thunderstorms are possible. Low 90s and a heat index in the upper 90s. Tonight, it'll be 70 for the overnight low. Some showers are possible. Tomorrow, some showers again, 90. Tomorrow night, more rain, upper 60s. Sunny, some showers and storms on Thursday, 90. Thursday night, down to 70. Friday, sunny and low 90s.
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It's Lady Gaga bringing you Poker Face on More 104.9, picking you up during your workday with some Sam Smith or Nemani and Dancing with a Stranger. I'm Stephen Cutler with you till 2 o'clock here today. 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

That's Olivia Dean, So Easy to Fall in Love on More 104.9. 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This week, Kevin is driving a 2026 Chevrolet Tahoe. 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
8: This is your Mobile 1049 live Doppler forecast. Mostly sunny today with a chance of showers and thunderstorms. Highs in the lower 90s and southwest winds at 5 to 10. Chance of rain is 40%. The heat index values into the upper 90s. Tonight, partly cloudy in the evening, then mostly cloudy with the showers. It's likely chance of thunderstorms after midnight. Humid with lows around 70 and south winds at 5 to 10. 70% chance of rain and heat index values in the upper 90s early in the evening. Highs around 90 for your Wednesday. Chance of thunderstorms. Same for Wednesday night with lows in the upper 60s. For more weather, go online anytime at more1049.com.

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Download our app so you can listen to us anytime. Maren Morris is coming on next here with The Bones. It's Taylor Swift after that with I Knew It, I Knew You. And then we'll take a look at some of your top shows right now in streaming and otherwise.

0: That is Taylor Swift. I knew it. I knew you on More 104.9. Taking a look at your top shows right now, according to Nielsen's ratings. At number 9 is HBO Max's Euphoria with 730 million minutes. At number 8, The Boys from Prime Video. It's The Four Seasons from Netflix at number 7. Dutton Ranch is number 6. And then number 5, The Big Bang Theory. At number 4, Spider Noir from Prime Video. Grey's Anatomy comes in at number 3 with Bluey at number 2. The Burrow sits atop the list at number 1 at 1.738 billion minutes streamed.
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0: 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Mostly sunny today with a chance of showers and thunderstorms. Highs in the lower 90s and southwest winds at 5 to 10. Chance of rain is 40%. The heat index values into the upper 90s. Tonight, partly cloudy in the evening, then mostly cloudy with the showers. It's likely chance of thunderstorms after midnight. Humid with lows around 70 and south winds at 5 to 10. 70% chance of rain and heat index values in the upper 90s early in the evening. Highs around 90 for your Wednesday. Chance of thunderstorms. Same for Wednesday night with lows in the upper 60s. For more weather, go online anytime at more1049.com. 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
0: 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This is your Moore 104.9 live Doppler forecast. Mostly sunny today with a chance of showers and thunderstorms. Highs in the lower 90s and southwest winds at 5 to 10. Chance of rain is 40%. The heat index values into the upper 90s. Tonight, partly cloudy in the evening, then mostly cloudy with the showers. It's likely chance of thunderstorms after midnight. Humid with lows around 70 and south winds at 5 to 10. 70% chance of rain and heat index values in the upper 90s early in the evening. Highs around 90 for your Wednesday. Chance of thunderstorms. Same for Wednesday night with lows in the upper 60s. For more weather, go online anytime at more1049.com.

0: 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Spencer Tiger softball and baseball each picked up wins last night. 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I've got the softball game on SMUnet.net and Spencer Channel 3 as the Tigers play host to Sioux Central. 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

Alex Warren's Ordinary here on More 104.9. Followed up some Mariah Carey with Always Be My Baby. 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
0: This is your More 104.9 live Doppler forecast. Mostly sunny today with a chance of showers and thunderstorms. Highs in the lower 90s and southwest winds at 5 to 10. Chance of rain is 40%. The heat index values into the upper 90s. Tonight, partly cloudy in the evening, then mostly cloudy with the showers. It's likely chance of thunderstorms after midnight. Humid with lows around 70 and south winds at 5 to 10. 70% chance of rain and heat index values in the upper 90s early in the evening. Highs around 90 for your Wednesday. Chance of thunderstorms, same for Wednesday night with lows in the upper 60s. For more weather, go online anytime at more1049.com.

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afternoon. Shut up and dance with me. Club Newview and Bullion on me began your noon hour, and we've got Hoobastank coming on next here with The Reason. Lucas Graham, 7 years, follows that one up here on More 104.9. 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
5: This is your Moore 104.9 live Doppler forecast. Mostly sunny today with a chance of showers and thunderstorms. Highs in the lower 90s and southwest winds at 5 to 10. Chance of rain is 40%. The heat index values into the upper 90s. Tonight, partly cloudy in the evening, then mostly cloudy with the showers. There's likely chance of thunderstorms after midnight. Humid with lows around 70 and south winds at 5 to 10. 70% chance of rain and heat index values in the upper 90s early in the evening. Highs around 90 for your Wednesday. Chance of thunderstorms. Same for Wednesday night with lows in the upper 60s. For more weather, go online anytime at more1049.com.

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That is CEO with Cheap Thrills. I'll tell you who's getting some cheap thrills. In fact, what I mean, cheap is you don't have to spend much money. Does it also count if you get a bunch of money? That is April Ling of Sherburn back on June 15th. April was the cash call winner, got a daily prize from Smoke and Jake's and a free beverage to Black Earth Java. Well, today she was drawn as the cash call jackpot winner for the month of June, getting $250. Congratulations to April. Thanks for listening. Thanks for playing the cash call. If you want to be a jackpot winner or just a daily cash call winner in general, sign yourself up today on more1049.com. 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

0: prizes, triple prizes of that day, Mrs., quadruple prizes, and so on and so forth.
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0: 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The following day, we'll draw three names at random to enter for the free gas. Every qualifying name we choose will win a free America 250 t-shirt, and you can enter as many times as you like, but can only qualify one time. Congratulations to Monday's nominees. That's Matthew Heaton of Spirit Lake, Julie McCain of Emmitsburg, and Brian Covell of Spencer. This Friday, July 3rd, SMG will draw one name from all the qualifiers to win the 250 gallons of gas. Your next fill-up could be on us for a long, long time. The Sewer Doctors, Rise Overhead Door Company, Hy-Vee, Dairy Queen, KB Automotive, Kenworth Auto, Silver Lake Bar and Grill, and State Line Cooperative have helped us, along with A&W, home of the 99-cent ice cream cone, to bring you our America 250 celebration.
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4: This is your Moore 104.9 live Doppler forecast. Mostly sunny today with a chance of showers and thunderstorms. Highs in the lower 90s and southwest winds at 5 to 10. Chance of rain is 40%. The heat index values into the upper 90s. Tonight, partly cloudy in the evening, then mostly cloudy with the showers. It's likely chance of thunderstorms after midnight. Humid with lows around 70 and south winds at 5 to 10. 70% chance of rain and heat index values in the upper 90s early in the evening. Highs around 90 for your Wednesday. Chance of thunderstorms. Same for Wednesday night with lows in the upper 60s. For more weather, go online anytime at more1049.com.

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0: 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We're going to take a break here, get some weather in for you in just a bit. 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
0: This is your More 104.9 live Doppler forecast. Mostly sunny today with a chance of showers and thunderstorms. Highs in the lower 90s and southwest winds at 5 to 10. Chance of rain is 40%. The heat index values into the upper 90s. Tonight, partly cloudy in the evening, then mostly cloudy with the showers. It's likely chance of thunderstorms after midnight. Humid with lows around 70 and south winds at 5 to 10. 70% chance of rain and heat index values in the upper 90s early in the evening. Highs around 90 for your Wednesday. Chance of thunderstorms. Same for Wednesday night with lows in the upper 60s. For more weather, go online anytime at more1049.com.

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That's Bonnie Tyler and Total Eclipse of the Heart here on More 104.9. We got the Chainsmokers coming on next. Halsey joins them on the original track of this song. This one's called Closer.

Great stretch of music there, wrapping up with some Sabrina Carpenter's Espresso. Well, not wrapping up. We got another song to get to here. Edwin McCain's I Could Not Ask for More, Chainsmokers Closer, Uncle Cracker's Smile, all mixed in there, all favorites of mine. I didn't pick them, I promise. I didn't pick this one either, despite it being the second day in a row that I'm wrapping up my day with you with some Def Leppard. This is Pour Some Sugar on Me. I would just wrap up my entire week with some Def Leppard for you, but we only got three songs in the system by Def Leppard. So we'll just keep it at the two here to start the week. I'm More 104.9. Listen to us from anywhere. Just tell your smart speaker.

0: Def Leppard. Pour some sugar on me here on More 104.9. Thank you, everybody, for listening today. I'm Stephen Cutler. I'll be back with you 10 o'clock tomorrow until 2. Have a great rest of your Tuesday. George Wolf is in next.
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0: This is your More 104.9 live Doppler forecast. Mostly sunny today with a chance of showers and thunderstorms. Highs in the lower 90s and southwest winds at 5 to 10. Chance of rain is 40%. The heat index values into the upper 90s. Tonight, partly cloudy in the evening, then mostly cloudy with the showers. It's likely chance of thunderstorms after midnight. Humid with lows around 70 and south winds at 5 to 10. 70% chance of rain and heat index values in the upper 90s early in the evening. Highs around 90 for your Wednesday. Chance of thunderstorms. Same for Wednesday night with lows in the upper 60s. For more weather, go online anytime at more1049.com.

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0: suite at Hozier on More 104.9. George Wolf here this afternoon. 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
5: This is your More 104.9 live Doppler forecast. Mostly sunny today with a chance of showers and thunderstorms. Highs in the lower 90s and southwest winds at 5 to 10. Chance of rain is 40%. The heat index values

into the upper 90s. Tonight, partly cloudy in the evening, then mostly cloudy with the showers. There's likely chance of thunderstorms after midnight. Humid with lows around 70 and south winds at 5 to 10. 70% chance of rain and heat index values in the upper 90s early in the evening. Highs around 90 for your Wednesday. Chance of thunderstorms, same for Wednesday night with lows in the upper 60s.

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0: Backstreet Boys on More 104.9, home of the cash call, and the June jackpot winner this morning was April Ling of Sherburn, Minnesota. Gets that $250 as our June jackpot winner. Congratulations to April. Now, we will start a brand new month of qualifiers tomorrow morning, and it could be you with the cash call. 7:40 tomorrow morning, there'll be a random call. If it's to you, you win the beverage from Black Earth Java and the prize of the day. If you don't answer, you have 10 minutes and 49 seconds to call us back to pick up the prizes. Then at the end of the month, all the cash call winners are entered to win that jackpot of $250. Congrats to April. She won it for June. You could win it for July. Thanks to our cash call sponsors, including Flooring America, Crazy Bob's, Smokin' Jake's, and Silver Lake Bar and Grill. 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
9: This is your More 104.9 live Doppler forecast. Mostly sunny today with a chance of showers and thunderstorms. Highs in the lower 90s and southwest winds at 5 to 10. Chance of rain is 40%. The heat index values into the upper 90s. Tonight, partly cloudy in the evening, then mostly cloudy with the showers. It's likely chance of thunderstorms after midnight. Humid with lows around 70 and south winds at 5 to 10. 70% chance of rain and heat index values in the upper 90s early in the evening. Highs around 90 for your Wednesday. Chance of thunderstorms. Same for Wednesday night with lows in the upper 60s. For more weather, go online anytime at more1049.com.

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0: Shaboozy on More 104.9 with George Wolf heading into July 4th weekend. And this Saturday night, 10 o'clock, there'll be an incredible fireworks display in Spencer. 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Taylor Swift, Rihanna, and more up next.
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5: And good afternoon. A check of the weather on Mora 104.9. Tonight, it'll be cloudy. Some showers and storms could be developing after midnight again, down to 70. Tomorrow, more showers are likely at a high of 90. Tomorrow night, some rain again, upper 60s. Sunny on Thursday, some showers and storms. Still humid in 90. Thursday night may see some showers and storms, about an 80% chance, down to 70. Friday, sunny, low 90s. And then on Saturday, the 4th of July, some showers and storms are possible in the morning. And upper 80s. More weather at more1049.com.

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Rihanna's Don't Stop the Music on More 104.9. Glad you're here this afternoon. I'm George Wolf. Exciting baseball action yesterday. Spencer Tigers came back from a four-run deficit to overcome the Wolfpack in extra innings. That's exciting stuff. 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
8: And good afternoon. A check of the weather on More 104.9. Tonight, it'll be cloudy. Some showers and storms could be developing after midnight again, down to 70. Tomorrow, more showers are likely, but a high of 90. Tomorrow night, some rain again, upper 60s. Sunny on Thursday, some showers and storms. Still humid in 90. Thursday night, may see some showers and storms. About an 80% chance, down to 70. Friday, sunny, low 90s. And then on Saturday, the 4th of July, some showers and storms are possible in the morning. And upper 80s. More weather at more1049.com.

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Congrats to their pop quiz winner this morning, Joe Hartzell of Spencer. Joe gets the $10 certificate to Meddler Coffee. Congratulations, Joe. 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
5: And good afternoon. A check of the weather on more 104.9 tonight. It'll be cloudy, some showers.

Some storms could be developing after midnight again, down to 70. Tomorrow, more showers are likely, but a high of 90. Tomorrow night, some rain again, upper 60s. Sunny on Thursday, some showers and storms. Still humid in 90. Thursday night may see some showers and storms, about an 80% chance, down to 70. Friday, sunny, low 90s. And then on Saturday, the 4th of July, some showers and storms are possible in the morning and upper 80s. More weather at more1049.com.

0: It's Pink on More 104.9. Thanks for checking in this afternoon. I'm George Wolf in the city of Lake Park, now compiling a list of volunteers to help clean up storm damage. Strong winds created extensive damage where metal bins were destroyed at the Farmers Cooperative elevator. There were also power lines down, with Lake Park Utilities having to generate power overnight. Now, Lake Park Utilities says if you see downed lines, call them immediately, 712-832-3667. Do not attempt to move them yourself. Get more details there. You'll find the story at more1049.com.
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Benson Boone, sorry about that mix-up on More 104.9. George Wolf here on the drive home. 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On September 13th, Gabriel Fluffy Iglesias. 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
4: 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The long-awaited Estherville Aquatic Center is set to reopen Wednesday following extensive repairs. The facility was originally scheduled to open on June 1st, but remained closed after defects in the pool's piping system were discovered, requiring professional repair work. City Administrator Penny Clayton says crews have now completed those repairs and addressed the issues identified during the assessment.
5: The repairs have been completed. We identified some breaks that needed to be fixed. We have or will be sending those photos and videos to the engineer to see if they can determine what caused it.
4: Clayton says the final cost of the project is still being determined.
5: So the original estimate was based on a scope of work. That scope of work expanded once we started the project, and so I don't have a final invoice yet for the work that was completed.
4: Despite the delay, the Estherville Aquatic Center will reopen Wednesday, July 1st at 1 o'clock p.m. And to make up for lost time, the city is offering season passes at 50% off for both individuals and families. Officials say anyone who previously purchased a pass will be contacted by staff to arrange a partial refund. For more news, visit northwestiowanow.com. I'm Anthony Gonzalez.
6: And good afternoon. A check of the weather on More 104.9 tonight. It'll be cloudy. Some showers and storms could be developing after midnight again, down to 70. Tomorrow, more showers are likely, but a high of 90. Tomorrow night, some rain again, upper 60s. Sunny on Thursday, some showers and storms. Still humid in 90. Thursday night may see some showers and storms, about an 80% chance, down to 70. Friday, sunny, low 90s. And then on Saturday, the 4th of July, some showers and storms are possible in the morning. And upper 80s. More weather at more1049.com.
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0: Justin Bieber and Daisies on More 104.9. Glad you're here this afternoon. I'm George Wolf. And remember, if you're looking for a new set of wheels this summer, listen Friday mornings at 7:30 for Kevin's Ride of the Week, powered by H&N Chevrolet Buick. 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
8: And good afternoon. A check of the weather on More 104.9. Tonight, it'll be cloudy. Some showers and storms could be developing after midnight again, down to 70. Tomorrow, more showers are likely, at a high of 90. Tomorrow night, some rain again, upper 60s. Sunny on Thursday, some showers and storms. Still humid in 90. Thursday night, may see some showers and storms. About an 80% chance, down to 70. Friday, sunny, low 90s. And then on Saturday, the 4th of July, some showers and storms are possible in the morning. And upper 80s. More weather at more1049.com.

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1: Christina's Genie in a Bottle on Moore 104.9. Glad you're here this afternoon. I'm George Wolf. The legendary Chubby Checker was at the Roof Garden Ballroom this past Sunday, and he checked in with Kevin and TJ on the Moore 104.9 Morning Show. 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

0: Train, Hey Soul Sister on More 104.9, home of the cash call and a brand new jackpot winner this morning. 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Another cash call at 7:40 tomorrow morning. 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
5: 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The long-awaited Estherville Aquatic Center is set to reopen Wednesday following extensive repairs. The facility was originally scheduled to open on June 1st, but remained closed after defects in the pool's piping system were discovered, requiring professional repair work. City Administrator Penny Clayton says crews have now completed those repairs and addressed the issues identified during the assessment.
6: The repairs have been completed. We identified some breaks that needed to be fixed. We have or will be sending those photos and videos to the engineer to see if they can determine what caused it.
5: Clayton says the final cost of the project is still being determined.
6: So the original estimate was based on a scope of work. That scope of work expanded once we started the project, and so I don't have a final invoice yet for the work that was completed.
5: Despite the delay, the Estherville Aquatic Center will reopen Wednesday, July 1st at 1 o'clock p.m. And to make up for lost time, the city is offering season passes at 50% off for both individuals and families. Officials say anyone who previously purchased a pass will be contacted by staff to arrange a partial refund. For more news, visit northwestiowanow.com. I'm Anthony Gonzalez.
7: And good afternoon. A check of the weather on More 104.9 tonight. It'll be cloudy. Some showers and storms could be developing after midnight again, down to 70. Tomorrow, more showers are likely, at a high of 90. Tomorrow night, some rain again, upper 60s. Sunny on Thursday, some showers and storms. Still humid in 90. Thursday night may see some showers and storms, about an 80% chance, down to 70. Friday, sunny, low 90s. And then on Saturday, the 4th of July, some showers and storms are possible in the morning. And upper 80s. More weather at more1049.com.

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Big congrats to their pop quiz winner this morning, Joe Hartzell of Spencer. Gets the $10 certificate to Medler Coffee. Congratulations, Joe. Enjoy that. Your chance to win tomorrow morning, another pop quiz with Kevin and TJ on More 104.9.

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